do your thing. Just make sure you ahead of the game. You know me, still super duper, but Prince couldn't get me change my name. Papa, Hooter can't tell you slave again. No sign. Picture black saying, oh yes.

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0: Everybody trying to get hooked up with that $1,000, delete your debt, CK in the afternoon. What would you do with a G?
1: Hey, yeah, an extra $1,000 would be amazing. I would put my kids in the summer camp they want to go to, which means I have my freedom for the summer, and it would mean everything.
0: All right, the keyword is coins.

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0: CK in the afternoon is Gem 107.5, Portland's number one for hip-hop and throwbacks. Time to spread a little positivity. A little thing I do called What's Good. You know, I love this story right here. Michael Jordan surprised his former high school teacher, Miss Etta, with a video call while she was receiving hospice in North Carolina. Now, the staff learned that she really wanted to speak with him, like one of her final wishes. And the hospice social worker coordinated the call after reaching out to Michael Jordan. Now, the two spent time sharing memories and joking about their days at Laney High School. And the thing is, we all know Michael Jordan. We all know how busy Michael Jordan is and, well, the level of Michael Jordan. The fact that he took the time for his former high school teacher, Miss Etta, jumped on a video call, shared memories, is very cool. Now, the hospice staff and family members said the conversation was emotional for everybody that was present, and it became a lasting memory for Miss Etta's family. So, very cool moment right there. Shout out to Michael Jordan for doing that. And so, there you go. A little positivity. Inside was good. CK in the afternoon is Jammin' 107.5.
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5, you're rocking with your friend Becky Mitz and some shakeups with the Portland Fire as they have announced a major roster shift, releasing multiple players and shifting developmental contracts. Now, this is, of course, our first season. Well, technically, it's not our first season, but it is our first season in quite some time. So hopefully these are good moves with Jammin' 107.5.

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3: 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A small

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0: Tomorrow on the Jubal Show, don't miss a brand new first date follow-up, your phone prank to catch a cheater. 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

0: Question. 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
1: So cool. I kicked open the garage door and I was like, hi-ya! Who's ready for the good ninja stars? Naked. And the dude was walking away and turned around. And I'm just standing there on the stairs, like, by my garage door. And I'm like, sorry about that. And then I just ran back inside.
2: That's what happened last week when we checked in with the show.
3: Not the ninja
2: one of us exposed ourselves to an Amazon delivery

0: invited everyone.
1: Wow. And pull off the mic just a little.
0: You will see. The biggest gift would be from me. And the card attached would say,
2: thank you for being a friend.
3: Every iconic show has their wacky cast of characters. And the Jubal Show is no different. Why, it's the Jubal Show with your drunk Aunt Nina.
4: Hi.
3: And then there's everybody's younger sister, Victoria Ramirez.
5: Hi.
3: And who could forget the quirky neighbor kid who peers through our window from time to time to ask if her alpaca, Wool Smith, can record a motivational podcast called Spit Happens. Our social media producer, Gabby.
5: That's funny.
6: Hello, hello.
3: And then there's me. I'm Jubal, and this is the Jubal Show, and it's the time of week where we check in and see what's going on in our lives. So, Nina, what's up with you this week?
1: So, I got back on the apps briefly, and I saw something that I've never seen before. And I think that I've seen just about it all. Like, I have experienced quite a lot out here in these streets, and it has been wild, but this really, really tops it.
6: I'm scared.
1: So, before I tell you real quick, for me, I go back and forth on these apps. Like, I want to go find my guy. I'm going to let him find me. But every time I get back on the apps, I'm reminded I either see stuff like I saw or somebody asks me about Jubal. But this photo, okay, this guy's profile picture is unbelievable. He has a tent in his pants.
6: What?
1: He's standing in a river with his dog and a full-blown tent in his pants.
7: Oh, no way. My
8: goodness.
7: The
8: water has maybe just been actually cold.
3: It's not even a joke. Oh. Like, yeah.
1: I'm showing the picture.
3: That's actually
1: in the room
3: his profile
1: right now.
3: Picture.
1: This is his profile picture.
3: Okay, come on.
1: He's standing at attention in a river.
8: Maybe he just really forgot.
3: World.
1: What if he thinks that's
3: you think
1: his
3: that's
1: way?
3: Actually working for him?
6: How is he posted up in a river like that? Like, what's he doing?
3: Exactly. That makes it even creepier that he's in his broad daylight in the middle of a river and his dog is standing next to him and he's full-blown pitching a tent in his swimming shorts.
1: It's not a selfie. Somebody had to take that.
3: Somebody took it for him.
1: He's like, quick.
3: Hey, bro, I'm just going to spark this thing up real quick and then you go over there and take a picture. Yeah, but like, wait until it says hi, Nina, on my sundial. You know what I mean?
8: What?
1: Oh my gosh, that was the moment.
3: Ridiculous.
1: I've never seen that before.
8: Wow. I would love to be in contact with that guy and be like, hey, does this bug actually work?
1: I was like, don't do it. I cropped his head off, so if you want to see it, I can send it to you.
3: Oh, he actually put his face in the picture, too?
1: Oh, I cropped it, so you got it. And I cropped it just to protect his name or whatever.
3: Yeah, I get that, but I can't believe he actually put his face in the picture as well.
1: Yeah, I'll show you that part, too.
3: Oh, my goodness. Victoria, what's up with you this week?
8: Well, I feel like I've gotten closer to adulting because I finally started my 401k.
3: Whoa!
8: Congratulations.
1: I know. Sugar mama.
8: Did it when we had a.
3: I thought you were gonna say something else. You said I started, and I was like, "Wow, that's cool. You're finally becoming a woman."
8: Seriously.
3: She's like, "It might be a little late for that, but congratulations."
8: Okay.
3: Our little Victoria's growing up.
8: Well, you know what?
3: Did you take you to the store and show you what items to use?
1: This is the aisle to focus on.
3: Sorry, anyway, go. 401k. Yay.
8: Yeah, thank you. Back to my 401k. I'm really proud of that, okay?
1: Good job.
8: Because I hadn't set one up yet. I was like, oh, crap, it like hit my head that I hadn't done it yet. And I would worry that I was going to forget later.
3: Well, when that other thing happens, too, make sure you let us know so we can make sure we tell you everything about it.
8: Okay? I'm so scared of
1: what in the world?
3: Oh, look, it's our social media producer, Gabby, stopping by. Gabby, what's up with you this week?
6: I went line dancing with my grandma at a community club that she's a part of, and it was mostly older women.
8: Aww.
6: And I just want to share my appreciation for older women. They are seriously just the best.
1: Like, yeah.
6: They say exactly what they mean. They're super classy. Like, they just don't care anymore, so they're going to tell you exactly

0: how it is, and like so inclusive.
1: Yeah.
0: Like they really wanted me to be included in the line dancing, so they let me in on a couple, and it was just really sweet.
1: Aww.
0: And shout out Grandma.
1: Yeah, Grandma, get down. What's going on with you, Jubal?
2: I went to a Joshua Tree in the desert. That's what I do from time to time, you know, and I go hike out by myself and I just chill alone.
3: Because that's safe.
2: Yeah, yeah. Nice. And last time I went out in Joshua Tree by myself, I ended up losing both of my shoes because I decided to climb up a boulder that was, and I've never bouldered before, which is climbing over boulders. And I was like, I bet you I can climb up to the top of that thing. But I ended up, because I was about to fall, I had to kick off my shoes and they went in the crack. So I had to walk like 3 miles back in the dirt and this desert with no shoes on.
1: You sound so unhinged.
2: But this time I was out and I was very far away from people. So I was like, there's nobody around, man. Nobody's out there, you know?
1: Oh, no.
2: And I found a stick and it looked like a Harry Potter wand, which is really cool.
3: That's
2: and
3: cool.
2: So I was just having a Harry Potter moment in the middle of the desert.
3: Yeah, you were.
2: And I was swinging around. I was like, I'm stupid Harry Potter.
3: Okay.
2: Expelliarmus. You stupid. Hey, Voldemort, suck it. You know, and I was just walking for...
3: Not what I thought you'd be doing.
2: I was walking around the rocks being very loud about it, but I was like, nobody's around. And then I came around a rock and there was a family sitting there eating trail mix.
3: Oh,
2: and I was like, hey, I'm Harry Potter, man. How you guys doing? Just sneak past you here.
1: The parents are like, don't talk to strangers.
2: Yeah.
3: Kids, close your eyes.
2: And we're never coming to Joshua Tree again.
3: Bro, what?
2: Your phone break happens every single hour on the 20s. Your next one is coming up right after this. And then right after that is Nina's What's Trending.
1: It's
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3: Got it. 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
3: It sounds like you want to call a pharmacy to make a prescription request.
2: 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Let me talk to customer service, a real person. 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
3: That hurts AI Al's feelings because AI Al considers himself a real person.
2: 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Ever.
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4: Give us 3 minutes and we'll give you everything you need to know for the day. It's time for Nina's What's Trending.
5: Do you ever use public transportation? If you do, there's something you need to watch out for. It's a trending term called backdoor browsing. And it's happening on public transit. All the backdoor browsing takes place.
6: I do that every day. I'm walking through the mall.
5: Okay. Maybe it's a different definition. Maybe we're talking about something different. But I'll tell you.
4: Like, my mind is going nowhere good with that.
7: Yeah, they really need to change that title.
5: I mean, I knew that's what was going to happen, but this is actually what the term is called. So I'll tell you what backdoor browsing means, and it's not what you think in just a second. Gosh. But first, this is really interesting. There's a new poll that shows Americans are turning their backs on college. So there's a new poll that just says most Americans are no longer seeking four-year college degrees. They don't think it's worth the cost.
7: We didn't decide that before I went to college. Guys.
5: I know. Or me. I know. Back then it was like, you go to college or you're going to be on your own.
7: Yeah, exactly.
4: Nobody needs to know anything anymore. We have AI for that.
7: Honestly, yeah. That's so true, though. That and everyone wants to be like, I feel like social media influencers, which I don't feel
5: that's
7: like they
5: sad, though.
7: Pay as much. Oh, 100%. We need like actual people who can keep us alive.
6: I knew AI was coming. That's why I never went to college.
5: Oh, okay. Well, the best part is there's one way to get out of it. But I think the best part about college isn't necessarily even the classes, because how many people do you talk to that went to college? Maybe like if you were in business or anything with numbers. Uh-huh. But like it was all about learning your social skills and time management and like how you were going to be in life and like dreaming and stuff. So why college was important for class, like it was also important for life.
7: I feel like it's more about football games. I learned no time management, having fun. How do I get away with this? Yeah. How fast can I get on a scooter to my class?
6: How fast I can chug three beers?
7: Yeah.
5: But if you didn't,
4: that's the longest beer bong I can take.
7: How many more can we do? Not very many.
5: Imagine if you didn't do that, then you would be like doing that in your 50s because you'd be like reliving it, and then you'd be like
7: I think I'd miss out.
5: Bum friend. Yeah.
7: I do feel like college is a good experience, like to go and. I don't know, I had a great time.
5: I guess I defend it. Anyway, but that's how America feels. Now, back to backdoor browsing.
6: Yeah.
5: America's also got strong feels on this. And it's happening a lot in public transportation. So really what it is if you're sitting next to somebody and they're looking over onto your phone.
4: Oh,
5: so the people sitting next to you are watching what you're watching. They're reading your text messages.
4: Yeah.
5: They're watching your FaceTimes. And that is called backdoor browsing.
4: Okay.
7: All I'm saying is some people make it really easy to do that.
4: They
7: and
4: do.
7: So I can't help it.
5: I know.
7: I get distracted very easily.
5: You are a backdoor
7: and
5: browser.
7: If you catch my attention, hey.
4: It's bad if you comment on it, you know?
7: Yeah. Yes. You just got to be quiet. I try to be quiet, but everyone kind of
6: take
7: knows
6: the information like, and keep it
4: over their shoulder and be like, it's your apostrophe art.
6: That's right. There's spelling.
4: Yeah. A little help on that.
7: Okay, just add that real quick.
4: H-E-A-R, not
7: H-E-R-E.
5: Okay. Oh, no. Beware. That is what's trending.
4: All right, To Catch a Cheater is coming up right after this. It's the Jubal Show.
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2: Hello?
3: Hello?
2: Hey, you have a dirty little secret?
3: It's not dirty, but it's a huge secret, though.
2: Ooh. Okay, that's fine. What is it?
3: So you know how on Facebook they have, are you dating the same guy?
4: Yeah, yeah.
3: Mm-hmm. Well, my best friend put me in one of those groups. And so I have a six-year-old, and her father's not involved. And about maybe a year ago, he was in the group, and they were talking about him. And long story short, I just found out that he died.
4: What?
5: Whoa. What?
3: Yeah.
4: Oh, my gosh.
3: I don't know how. I don't know what. But I found out that he died through this group. Wow. And this is the most information I have ever known about this man. It did confirm that he was married. There were red flags, and I thought so, but I wasn't for sure. And so it confirmed that. But I have all this new information, like his other kids' names and his parents' names. And I'm like, dang, that's a lot. There's three other kids that have no idea that they have a sister.
2: Wow.
4: Dang. Whoa. This is a lot.
2: Yeah. Thank you for telling us your dirty little secret.
4: I mean, keep good luck.
3: Filling my mornings. When I moved, I didn't expect to find another radio station. But y'all always fill my mornings. And thank y'all so much for what you do.
2: Oh, well, thank you. Appreciate it.
4: Please.
2: And good luck with everything. Yeah, that's a lot.
4: Keep us posted if you need to talk through anything.
3: I'll let y'all know if something else happens.
2: Yeah, please do.
3: All right, thanks. All right, bye.
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5: Here's something that should not be as complicated as it is: getting a racist statue removed. 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
20: Good morning. Can I take your order?
21: Can I get a tall chai?
22: A large black coffee.
21: A what?
22: Large black coffee.
21: Do you mean a venti?
22: No, I mean a large.
21: He means a venti. Yeah, the biggest one you got.
20: Venti is large.
22: No, venti is 20.
21: Danny.
22: Yeah. Large is large. In fact, tall is large, and grande is Spanish for large. Venti's the only one that doesn't mean large. It's also the only one that's Italian. Congratulations, you're stupid in three languages.
23: It's almost time for America's favorite trivia game, You versus Victoria. Your chance to take on Victoria Ramirez in a game of trivia. So go to thejubalshow.com if you think you have what it takes to cause irreparable damage to the house that Victoria built, causing the foundation to buckle under pressure as she runs outside only to turn around and see her once prestigious trivia castle come crashing down around her ankles.
0: Not the castle!
23: Only
0: not
23: to realize that she is now without home, and the only possession she was able to save was a shiny nickel, which will be snatched from her hand by a passing squirrel.
0: Oh.
23: So she'll have nothing and can't even afford to pay attention.
2: If I'm being honest, you got me at Castle, and I got really excited, and so I started thinking of, like, Elsa, and then, like, me as Elsa, like, in my castle.
3: There's your hat, folks. There's your hat.
2: Yeah. I started singing. Let it go.

0: originally called the Magic Cube?
1: Rubik's Cube.
0: What is the decorative art of folding paper called?
1: Origami.
0: What is the term for wine experts?
1: Wine enthusiasts.
2: Got that in. We'll bring Victoria back into the studio. And while she's getting settled and everything else, Matthew, what do you do for work?
1: Many things. Teacher. Do a lot of things. Yeah, mainly teaching for now.
2: Cool. What do you teach? What, like a grade and stuff? Or, yeah, thank you.
3: Subject. Got you.
1: Teach high school. Teach Chinese, English, drama, history.
0: Wow.
2: Oh, you do teach a lot.
0: All the stuff.
4: Look at the brain on Matthew.
0: Those are all the good classes too, Matthew.
2: Big, healthy brain you got there, Matthew.
3: I can't even lie. I'm scared now, Matthew. All right. You can get that one yourself.
2: Here we go.
1: Stay away from me, evil zombie.
2: 30 seconds to answer as many questions as possible. If you don't know one, just say pass. And Victoria, you have to beat Matthew outright to win. And Matthew, you can tell Victoria when to go.
1: All right. Drum roll, please. Go!
3: That was kind of fun.
0: Which gemstone is formed from hardened tree resin?
3: We should do that more. Wait, what? From a tree? Gemstone. Mm-hmm. Wait, what? A tree?
0: Mm-hmm.
3: Is opalite? No, I don't know. Pass. That's not oh my gosh.
0: What
3: I don't know.
0: Year did the first iPhone release?
3: I hate this. 2008 is my guess.
0: What type of lens is used to correct nearsightedness?
3: Is that an iPod? Actually, yes, 2003. Nearsighted lens.
0: What famous toy was originally called the Magic Cube?
3: Or is the answer literally just glasses? That's annoying. Magic Cube? Rubik's Cube. What was the question?
2: You just answered Cube, Rubik's Cube. Well, let's send it over to the scoreboard and see how you guys did with our scoreboard. Producer Freeze.
3: I just bought
4: Matthew had 3 and Victoria had 1.
3: It's a 4x4.
2: Whoa, Matthew.
3: Seriously?
2: Congratulations, you beat Victoria, but probably no surprise to you.
3: Bro.
2: Let's get the answers now with Nina.
0: Amber is the gemstone that's formed from hardened tree resin.
3: Huh?
0: The year that the first iPhone was released was 2007. You guys were both close on both sides of it. The type of lens that's used to correct nearsightedness is called the concave lens. A Rubik's Cube was originally called the Magic Cube. Origami is the decorative art of folding paper. And then sommelier is the term for a wine expert.
3: Isn't there a movie called The Conclave?
0: Yes. I think so, yeah.
3: But it's not about glasses.
0: No, this was concave lens, not conclave.
3: Oh, that's awkward.
0: Yeah.
2: Hey, Matthew, thank you very much for playing, man.
1: Yeah. You're very welcome, guys. Thank you so much for having me on the show again. Yep.
2: Have a great day. We play you versus Victoria at the same time every single weekday morning. Remember, if you want to play, just DM us at The Jubal Show or go to thejubalshow.com. 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Your next one is coming up right after this. And then right after that is Nina's What's Trending. It's The Jubal Show.
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3: Hello?
4: Hi, my name is Duncan, and I'm one of the detailers that's working in the garage today detailing cars. I was looking for Jeannie, whose car is being detailed with us.
3: Oh, hey, yeah, that's me.
4: Hi, Jeannie, this is Duncan.
3: Hey, Duncan.
4: Yeah, we're detailing the cars downstairs, like your company hired the detailers, you know?
3: Is it done?
4: Well, so it's gonna be like a little longer than we expected it to be, just so you know, because so we'll need to, it'll probably won't be done for quite a bit.
3: Yeah, the guy I spoke to said it'd be about an hour and a half. Yeah. How long are you expecting?
4: I would say a few weeks.
3: A few weeks?
4: Yeah.
3: Did you say a week?
4: Yeah, because, like, we have to get somebody in here who knows all the pieces, and I don't, and, like, neither does the other guy that I'm working with today. Like, I don't even really know who we would get in here, but, like, I would say it's probably going to be about, like, a few weeks before your car is ready.
3: A few weeks?
4: Yeah.
3: Are you f***ing kidding me?
4: Well, it's just I got to find the right tutorials, and I probably can do it myself.
3: What? But, the tutorials? What the f*** are you talking about?
4: I'm talking about...
3: Just clean it off.
4: But you had ordered the engine cleaning?
3: Yeah.
4: Yeah, so...
3: A few weeks... What the f*** are you talking about, Duncan? This is just... You've never done this before? Tutorials? What are you talking about?
4: Well, because I took the engine apart to clean it, but now there's like a bunch of...
3: Oh, my God.
4: ...pieces and like gadgets that I don't really know. And there's a lot of like electrical stuff that I got to figure out what
3: electrical
4: plugs into what. What plugs into what?
3: Oh, my God. You took the f***ing engine apart?
4: Yeah, well, yeah, because you ordered the engine cleaning, so I just got done taking it apart, but then once I got it apart, I was like, well, there's hella pieces. I'm good at puzzles,
3: God.
4: But, like, it's really hard to figure out, so I feel like it's going to take about a week or so.
3: Engine cleaning doesn't mean taking it apart. It means just spraying it off, dude.
4: Oh. Okay, so...
3: Oh?
4: Yeah, I think I misunderstood the what I was supposed to do.
3: Oh, my God.
4: Yeah, you're probably right, because, like, I'm probably just supposed to, like, spray it off and use this bottle next to me. It's called engine cleaner.
3: Yeah, no shit, you idiot. Dude, you have to call me. You need to get me. I need to... I don't even know what to say.
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3: Dude. 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
3: Oh, my God. I was just picturing some slack-jawed standing over my car. My beautiful car. The pieces everywhere.
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5: Give us 3 minutes and we'll give you everything you need to know for the day. It's time for Nina's What's Trending.
6: So I don't know that I need to say this out loud, but be very careful who you allow access to your phone.
7: You do need to say that out loud.
6: So this is real, because there's a policeman that is in a lot of trouble for what he was doing when he pulled over women with their phone.
5: Oh, no.
6: Uh-huh. New fear unlocked. So I'll tell you that story in a second. But first, really big news coming out of Australia. They will become the first country in the world to ban under 16-year-olds from having social media accounts.
7: Wow.
6: We're talking Instagram, TikTok, Facebook, all of
7: that's
6: the above.
7: That's smart.
5: Like, you just can't do it.
6: You can't do it. So it's their whole thing is that they want to protect Generation Alpha from being sucked into purgatory by predatory algorithms described by the man who created the feature as behavioral cocaine. That's yes. How strongly they feel about it. And it's interesting to see the reactions to people that, like, underneath of the post, because, of course, it was announced on social media.
7: Uh-oh.
6: But it's like, a lot of the people are like, if I was 16, I'd be probably really upset. But honestly, who doesn't agree with that?
7: If I was that age, I would be upset too. But I would be concerned for my child to have it at that age.
6: Right. Yeah, totally.
7: And I feel like as long as you like showcase all of the negative and bad things that can happen, I don't know, homie, understand. I'm trying to protect you.
5: Yeah.
6: Do you think any other countries will follow suit?
7: Not the U.S., that's for sure.
5: Definitely not here. U.S. is trying to make it lower that you have mandatory.
7: Yep.
5: You have to have social media before you're even born.
8: We're too busy consuming over here.
6: Well, that's how they control you, so whatever.
5: Yeah.
6: All right, and lastly, there is one St. Louis police officer who's in a lot of trouble because he admitted that he was pulling over women and searching their phones for nudes.
5: What?
7: Whoa.
6: New fear unlocked. Again, not for the cop, other people you let see your phone. I don't understand.
8: Is that an admission?
6: What do you mean?
5: He admitted that, yeah.
8: Nina was admitting that...
6: There's stuff in my phone?
8: Yeah.
6: Of course there is. That's not news. I always have...
8: I'm new here, sorry.
6: Oh, my bad, that's right. You're just getting to know me. I mean, I've always had the roll neck down, but the creepy part, though, to me, is that you're just going to go to somebody's phone because you're like, oh, you're a cute stranger. Can I dig in there and give myself something to look at later? Like, what is that?
5: How's the cop getting the phone? I mean, obviously, you know, let me see your phone. Who would buy that?
6: Yeah, that part.
5: You know why I pulled you over?
8: Your phone.
5: I got to check your cell phone reception in this area. I have to do with everybody.
7: The thing is,
5: see your phone real quick. Check the reception in the area. What's your password?
6: I would give
7: be like, yeah.
6: Right.
7: Okay, I'm sorry.
6: But you would, though, right? If a cop pulled you over and said, hey, can I see your phone? I'd give my phone up.
7: I would first start being like.
5: Yeah, I don't think I would.
6: I wouldn't question that.
5: No.
6: Because that's an abuse of power.
5: Yeah, I would question it. I would be like, why do you need to see my phone? Yeah, do you have a warrant to like see my phone or search my car, whatever, things like that? Yeah, I would definitely.
8: Know your rights, people.
6: I was going to say, I guess maybe that just goes back to the whole know your rights thing.
7: Yeah. Dude, I'd immediately get out of the car and be like, I'm so sorry. I know my tags are expired. I apologize. I don't even know what to do.
6: Pat me down.
7: Take whatever you want.
5: Or you could always distract them with something else if you don't want them to have your phone. They ask for your phone, just be like, yeah, let me just get it. It's under this kilo of cocaine. And then they're going to be worried about the other thing, and then they won't touch your phone. That's a good way to do
8: it. Your phone's cool. You're just in jail. You know?
6: Yeah, that's a way to protect
5: you
6: your privacy.
5: You just got to carry that around with you in case you need it for that opportunity.
7: That's where Jubal will be. Like, I swear, officer, it's only for protection.
6: That's what's trending.
5: Your first date follow-up is coming up right after this. It's the Jubal Show.
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7: Sophia is on the phone today for To Catch a Cheater, and she's been with her boyfriend Wyatt for a year now, but now she suspects that he might be cheating, so we'll see if we can help her figure it out. Sophia, sorry you have to come on the show this way, as always, but what's up? Why do you think that Wyatt might be cheating on you?
8: Yeah, so there's this girl, Ashley, and I actually call her Ashley Kissy Lips because she used to leave actual lipstick marks on my boyfriend's car, like he was her property.
9: Okay. How does she know him?
8: Yeah.
9: Just some random girl?
8: I think she's his ex.
10: Wait, have you ever asked him about her? Like, hey, what the heck?
8: Yeah, I mean, he pretty much just tells me that she's completely crazy. Like, she used to leave these, like, flirty notes on his car and everything. And she knows that I'm his girlfriend. And she's just, like, insanely disrespectful.
7: So she's doing it even though she knows you guys are together?
8: Yeah, exactly. She's crazy.
9: Okay. Ashley Kissy Lips.
8: Yep.
9: What else?
8: Okay, so a couple weeks ago, I saw this smudge on his car door, and I'm like, oh, is Kissy Lips back? And so I went through his car.
9: Mm-hmm. Naturally.
8: Yeah, exactly. Thank you. And what did I find? I found coconut Burt's Bees chapstick. And my man has literally never used coconut anything in his whole life.
7: Okay, so you think that's somebody else's chapstick?
8: Yeah, exactly. Duh.
9: Okay. So did you ask him about it?
8: Well, yeah, I asked him about it. And he said that it was mine. And now I'm like gaslighting myself. I'm like, do I use coconut? Like, am I literally losing my mind right now?
9: So you don't use coconut chapstick?
8: No, literally. So I'm like, how can you tell me this is mine? Like, I literally don't use that. And I've literally never seen him use coconut anything in his life.
7: Is there anything else that you found that makes you think that he's cheating?
8: Yeah, there's a couple more things. So he started getting a call from a blocked number, like over and over. And at one point I answered it and it was just someone breathing. And I was like, Ashley, is that you?
7: Mm-hmm.
8: And then they hung up.
7: Oh.
9: No.
10: Yikes.
7: Okay. So you're thinking that maybe this Ashley girl is back?
8: Yeah, pretty much like what else would explain all of that, you know? Like, my spidey senses are tingling. Like, it's definitely her.
9: Okay.
7: All right. Well, we'll see if we can help you out, okay? You already told us what grocery store he's a rewards card member at, so we'll play a song, come back, and then call and pretend to be from the grocery store and say that every single month we choose one lucky rewards member who gets a free gift from us, and it's flowers delivered to anybody that they want from our floral department, and we'll see if he sends those to you or to somebody else, okay?
8: Sounds good.
7: All right, we'll get you To Catch a Cheater right after this.

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2: If you're just joining us for today's To Catch a Cheater, Sophia is on the phone and she thinks that her boyfriend of a year named Wyatt might be messing around. So we're about to call him and pretend to be from the grocery store that he's a rewards card member at and tell him that he's this month's lucky winner of free flowers delivered from our floral department to anybody that he wants. And we'll see if he sends those to his girlfriend, Sophia, or to somebody else. But before we do that, Sophia, why don't you tell us again why you suspect Wyatt of cheating?
3: Yeah, so he has this ex, Ashley, who's crazy. I call her Ashley Kissy Lips. She used to leave lipstick kisses on his car, and I found a smudge on his car. And then I found coconut Burt's Bees chapstick in his backseat, which none of us use. And he started getting calls from a blocked number, so I answered it, and I went, Ashley? Mm-hmm. And then they hung up. So I definitely think this girl Ashley is back.
2: All right.
4: Not cool. Sucks.
2: Are you ready for us to call him and see if we can catch him if he is messing around?
3: Yeah, I'm ready.
2: Okay, here we go.
5: Hello?
2: Hi, this is Corbett calling from... I was looking for our rewards card member named Wyatt...
5: It is him?
2: Hi, Wyatt. Please don't hang up. This is not a marketing phone call. I'm actually calling with a big congratulations. Thank you so much for shopping with us. You're this month's winner.
5: Oh, cool. You guys give away stuff?
2: Yes, we do. Every single month. Maybe you didn't know that. Every month, we choose one lucky rewards card member to say thank you very much for being such a loyal customer with a free gift. And this month, it's free flowers delivered to anybody that you want from our floral department. It's a $316 value, actually. You've won 36 long stem red roses, a box of candy or chocolate, and a card to be delivered to anybody that you want absolutely free.
5: That's awesome. Wow. Well, thank you, guys.
2: Well, thank you. All I will need from you would be the first and last name of the person that you want to send them to. And then if you want to put anything on a card, then we'll get the address and we'll be good to go.
5: All right. It's going to be for, my girlfriend, Sophia.
2: Okay. Did you want to put a card? Did you want to include a card to your girlfriend, Sophia?
5: Let's say, I love you even when you're a little dramatic. Yeah. Let's say that.
3: Oh, really? You love me even when I'm dramatic? How about when Kissy Lips is breathing into your phone?
5: Oh. Sophia, is that you? What's going on?
2: Hey, Sophia? Wyatt, this is actually a radio show. It's called The Jubal Show.
4: Yeah. Hi, Wyatt. I'm Nina.
6: Hi, I'm Victoria.
2: And my name is Jubal. And that's your girlfriend, Sophia, who's on the phone. We do a segment called To Catch a Cheater, where if you think your significant other might be messing around, you see who they send flowers to. And your girlfriend wanted us to see if you'd send flowers to her or somebody else.
5: No way. I mean, hey, I was right about a little dramatic, as you can see, guys.
4: Probably not the time to say that.
5: No. Hey, Sophia.
3: I'm not dramatic, okay? I know Ashley's back. Come on.
5: Wait, what do you mean Ashley's back?
3: Come on, I know she's back. I saw a lipstick smudge on your car, and I found her chapstick in the back seat. And you keep getting calls from a blocked number. Like, I'm not dumb. I know she's back.
5: She's not back. She's never been back or, like, anything like that. I met her once. She recently...
3: Oh, you heard it. She's back. I knew it.
5: That's the thing. No, that doesn't mean I did anything. That doesn't mean I cheated on you. That doesn't mean that she's back. She just, like, threw... Like,
3: okay,
5: she threw
3: then
5: herself.
3: What happened?
5: We were at the bar, like, she threw herself at me. Was I close to, like, doing anything and, like, cheating? Maybe I was, but the thing is...
2: It's honest. I mean, he's honest, right? I guess.
4: Yeah.
5: I am, exactly. But what matters is I didn't, okay? I took her home because she was wasted. She got naked, but...
3: She got naked?
5: I can't control... Her, you know, like girls do weird things. It's crazy. I mean, listen, I didn't tell you because I didn't want you to freak out. I know how you get.
3: Yeah, well, clearly, obviously,
5: we're talking about this on the radio.
3: Out.
5: Well, I mean, listen, yeah, I would too. I'm not blaming you. I'm just simply telling you why I didn't like tell you like right away because I didn't want you to go and like fight her or something. It didn't matter.
3: Yeah, I would too. You know, I would.
5: I know you would. That's why I didn't tell you. I know you would, and you know I would fight for you too.
3: Well, at least I know I'm not crazy, and it actually was her. at least he didn't actually cheat on me, but like, I'd still fight this.
5: Yeah, I bet you would. No, I do, but please don't.
4: It sounds like he likes it.
2: Yeah, he does.
5: Yeah, I do. I mean, like, I love everything about Ashley, and like, I'm sorry I made you feel crazy.
4: You mean Sophia?
5: I didn't.
3: Oh my god.
5: Yeah. Sophia. I'm just like, my head is spinning. It is crazy.
4: What is
5: like,
4: it?
5: What are we talking about?
3: I'm definitely fighting
5: this. Oh my god.
2: All right, well, no. So Sophia, you believe him that he's not cheating?
3: Yeah, I believe that he's not cheating. I mean, like, he's being super honest right now, obviously. So if he did cheat, I feel like he'd actually, you know, like, give it up.
4: Okay.
5: If I cheated on you, I would tell you. First of all, like, I have pretty strong willpower, so you never have to worry about that. Never. Second of all, like, I wouldn't want to waste your time. If I want to do it with somebody else, I'm going to go and move on. I'm not going to, like, waste your time.
3: Yeah, whatever.
5: It's fair. And I'm expecting the same back.
4: She's tempted every day.
3: Get the same
1: bad. To catch a cheater, only on the Jubal Show.
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2: It's almost time for your dirty little secret. It's the Jubal Show. And remember, if you want to tell us a dirty little secret, you can always text us 41061.
4: Yeah.
2: Or you can go to our website, thejubalshow.com, and you never know what you're going to hear in a dirty little secret. So we'll
4: do it.

0: Jubal's Dirty Little Secret on Jammin' 107.5.
1: Hello?
2: Hello?
1: Hey, you have a dirty little secret?
2: Oh, yeah, I do.
1: Sweet. What is it?
2: So, I work at a small office, and I've been kind of taking appliances home from the office under the guise that they think that they're broken.
1: Appliances? Like microwaves and stuff?
2: Yeah, that's kind of the gist of it. So it started like they got this microwave that I had already been looking at that I was like wanting to get for myself. And like, I unplugged it and they're like, oh no, something must be wrong with it. And I was like, I don't know, man. And I eventually took the cord and just moved it to another spot. So I was like, hey, nobody's going to want this. You guys, we like heated some food up in it. You know, maybe I should just like throw it out, you know, I'll take it down. If you guys want to go ahead and order another one, you know, and then I like said that I was taking it down to the dumpster that nobody wants to go to throw it out. And just kind of put it in my car and brought it home. And, you know, I was like, you know, I got the microwave I wanted. And that's kind of how it started. We had this water filter, like this water dispenser filter. And I was like, I thought it'd be cool to have one of those at my house.
3: This dude's jacking everything.
1: Yeah.
2: Well, I mean, I just like, you know, like, they got the money. You know what I mean? So
4: what's up with the vacuum? They got a Dyson, though?
5: Hey.
2: I mean, I already got the fridge.
1: You so, didn't have the refrigerator?
2: Yeah, man. I mean, I started looking at YouTube videos. I mean, I've been learning stuff. I mean, I figured out how to, like, take certain parts and put them right back.
1: You jacked the whole refrigerator from work.
4: Starts with appliances, moves to cars.
1: Well, thank you for your dirty little secret.
4: I hope you don't get caught.
2: No problem, guys. Thanks for listening.
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2: This just in. It's a Jubal Show. A man is selling ads on his tuxedo to help pay for his wedding.
3: Oh,
2: national news. But enough about Travis Kelce. What's Taylor Swift been up to lately?
3: I wish you would.
2: See how easy it is to make up news stories? That's why every single week at this time, we bring you the cleverly named segment, Real News or Fake News, where I read you a news story that's gone viral this week. And you have to see if you can tell whether it's a real one or a fake one that people actually believe. We'll test your knowledge and test your skills at spotting fake news right after this. It's the Jubal Show.

0: 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Kim Kardashian has revealed that she uses ChatGPT to study for law.
1: What? Oh.
0: Finally, a collab between two things that were completely built by engineers.
1: Oh.
0: See how easy it is to create a news story? And that's why every single week we bring you the cleverly named segment, Real News or Fake News, where I give you a news story from the week that's gone viral, and you have to tell me if it's a real one or a fake one that people actually believed. Ooh. Here's your first headline for Real News or Fake News. Hospital mistakenly apologizes for accidentally killing 531 people.
1: What?
0: Promises it won't happen again. Here's the news story for you. America probably doesn't have the worst healthcare system in the world, but close. But a large healthcare system in Maine is apologizing after sending letters to 531 patients in hospitals and healthcare clinics telling them that they are dead.
1: Whoa!
0: The letters expressed condolences and included information on how their next of kin could resolve their estates.
2: Oh, no.
0: So you'd have to call your aunt and be like, hey, I'm dead, I guess. I don't know, but... They sent me a thing. You can handle the rest of it, but I don't know what to do now. The company is a nonprofit called Maine Health, and a spokesperson says that there was an error in his computer system that led to the mistake. They said they sincerely regret the goof and assured everybody that they are alive.
2: The goof?
1: Yeah, what? Cool.
0: And that they were never officially listed as deceased in their medical record. So if you got one of those that said you're dead, you're not. It's all good. Just a little goof by the healthcare clinic.
2: I'd just be looking at it like, is this what death is? Like, is this real? You just all of a sudden...
0: It would put me in a weird state. Like, I'd be like, I'm actually dead. Like, is this like a movie? Did I open up my own death letter?
2: Yeah.
0: Like, should I reseal that because someone else is supposed to find it?
2: is this what this is? Am I a ghost?
1: Am I still at work?
0: I still have
1: work?
0: Time to clear my internet search history. Let me clear my internet search history just in case this thing is real.
2: We laugh, but that could cause some serious mental damage.
0: Yeah, is this a real news story or a fake news story?
2: Well, now that we did that role play, I'm going to go with real.
0: Real? Okay, Nina says real.
2: That feels like a real moment.
0: Victoria, real or fake news story?
1: Fake. How does that happen? That's like, there's not a button that just says confirmed dead.
0: 531 people get a letter saying they're dead. It is a real news story that actually happened. They promised it wouldn't happen again.
1: Oh, how sweet.
2: Yeah. Oh, boring.
1: How sweet.
0: Here's your next news story for Real News or Fake News, the segment where I give you a news story from the week that's gone viral, and you have to tell me if it's a real news story or a fake one that people actually believed. Here is the headline. After bold move by one startup, other tech giants may add intimacy pods to their office spaces.
1: What's an intimacy?
0: After bold move by one startup, other tech giants might add intimacy pods to their office spaces. Here's the story. A small startup in Austin, Texas, has added intimacy pods to their office campus and encourage employees to go enjoy themselves whenever they're feeling a little unmotivated. They decided to do this after a new study that says that full-time workers who engage in intimate activity before work in the morning reported significantly higher productivity, 71%.
2: Okay.
0: I guess task completion rates for people who engage in intimacy before work in the morning, they were up 70% in focus levels.
2: Oh.
0: More than half, 51% of those workers reported receiving a raise in the past year as well, 19%.

0: thousands of dollars. The top earners approaching or nearing $1 million each through this program. So many of these people who are just sitting on the street watching idling vehicles and reporting them are making millions of dollars in New York City.
1: They're rats.
0: Yeah, pretty much. Snitching. Yeah, they're snitching.
1: You're snitching. Wow.
0: Is this a real news story or a fake news story?
1: I'm going to go with fake. It can't be that easy.
2: That's, you got to watch your back, man. A New Yorker finds out that you just did that.
3: That's a joke. No, are you kidding me? This is real. Have you seen TikTok? People are finding so many ways of how not to do work and make money. Easy one. This is real.
0: You're saying it's real, Victoria? You're saying it's fake?
1: It's fake.
0: This is 100% a real news story.
3: Knew it.
0: You can go make $1 million a year just by sitting on the street and watching cars idle in New York City.
1: Man, that's, you better watch your back.
0: But it is New York City, so $1 million a year, you still have to split an apartment with 17 people.
3: Facts.
0: All right, your phone break happens every single hour on the 20s. Your next one is coming up right after this. It's the Jubal Show.
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3: Yes, hello. 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
3: Got it. 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
3: It sounds like you want to call a pharmacy to make a prescription request.
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3: It sounds like you'd like to speak to a real person.
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3: That hurts AI Al's feelings because AI Al considers himself a real person.
2: 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Ever.
3: Buffer.
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4: It's almost time for your first date. 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And what actually happened is insane. You'll hear what it is in your

0: It's time for your first date follow-up, and Gabe is on the phone today. He's getting ghosted by a woman named Nora. So in a few minutes, we'll call her and see if she'll tell us why she's ghosting him and maybe get him a second date. But first, Gabe, why do you think you're getting ghosted?
1: Well, I'm pretty sure she thinks I have a girlfriend.
0: Okay.
2: Well,
0: that's probably a big deal breaker for some people.
2: For sure.
1: Well, but it's not yet. We were getting to know each other, you know, doing the normal 20 questions, you know, parents, siblings, past relationships. Mm-hmm. And when she asked about my past relationships, I mentioned my ex, except I accidentally called her my girlfriend.
0: I
1: told her it was an accident, that we recently broke up. I haven't talked to her in a while, so it was a bit new. Mm. But right after I said that, I could tell that her mood changed.
0: Okay.
2: Oh, yeah. Well, if it's been recent, I think that's also kind of one of those moments that probably hit her the wrong way, too.
0: Yeah, like how recent?
1: It's been a couple of months.
2: No. Oh. And how long were you together?
1: We were together for about a year.
0: Okay.
3: I mean, that's...
2: Yeah, that's pretty early.
3: Oh, okay, yeah.
0: All right. So you think that maybe accidentally calling your ex, who you recently broke up with, your actual girlfriend might have scared her off.
1: Yeah, I think that might have turned her.
2: Yeah, that sounds like it could have been it.
0: Yeah.
2: How are you going to recover from that?
1: Well, I told her, I explained that, yeah, I misspoke. It was an accident. She's my ex. I'm not seeing anybody, but I just had this feeling that really bothered her.
0: You think she didn't believe you? Maybe she thinks that you do actually have a girlfriend?
1: Maybe that might be it, but.
0: Okay.
1: I mean, if I had a girlfriend, I probably shouldn't have brought her up in the first place. You know what I'm saying? So
0: that's a very good point, Gabe.
4: That would be the smart thing.
2: You'd be surprised it happens. Yeah.
0: It does. All right. Well, we'll play a song, come back, and then call her and see if she'll tell us why she's ghosting you and maybe get you a second date if you still want one, okay?
1: That would be great. Thanks a lot.
0: Okay. We'll play a song, come back, and get your first date follow-up.

0: Right in the middle of your first date follow-up, and if you're just joining us, Gabe is on the phone, and he's getting ghosted by a woman named Nora, so we're about to call her and see if she'll tell us why she's ghosting him, and maybe get him a second date. But before we do that, Gabe, why don't you recap why you think you're getting ghosted again?
1: Yeah, so we went out on a date, we were asking each other questions, she brought up past relationships, and I accidentally called my ex-girlfriend my girlfriend. So I think she thinks that I have a girlfriend, and that's not the case.
0: Okay,
1: but I misspoke, and I think she took it the wrong way.
0: All right. Well, here we go. I'm going to dial her phone number right now.
2: Hello.
0: Hi, may I speak to Nora, please?
2: This is she.
0: Hey, Nora, how are you? This is a radio show. It's called The Jubal Show.
3: Hi, Nora. I'm Nina.
4: Hi, I'm Victoria.
0: And my name is Jubal. How are you?
2: I'm fine. What radio show? What?
0: Yeah, it's called The Jubal Show. Have you ever heard of it?
2: No.
4: Well,
0: okay. Well,
3: you have
0: now. You have, yeah. but it's a radio show, and we do a segment on the show. It's called Your First Date Follow-Up. So that's where if you go out on a date with somebody and you end up getting ghosted, you can email us and we'll call the person that's ghosting you to see if they'll tell us why they're ghosting somebody.
2: Okay.
0: So that would be you that's ghosting somebody, and then we're calling you to see if you'll tell us why you're ghosting somebody.
2: Oh, okay.
0: I'm talking about a guy named Gabe.
2: Oh.
0: Yeah.
3: Okay.
0: Do you mind telling us why you're ghosting Gabe?
2: The whole thing is really bizarre.
0: Okay.
2: I mean, all right. So the first date, so bizarre. Okay. At first, the date was really great. I mean, it was actually amazing. Like, he was interesting. He was confident. I mean, he was a really good listener. Like, I'm thinking part of the way through this, I'm like, oh my gosh, I blacked out. Like, this guy's great. And then all of a sudden, he was weird. Awkward and like not confident at all. It was like complete Jekyll and Hyde. And then out of nowhere, he was Mr. Confident Sexy Guy again.
5: I mean, like I said, like the majority of the day went very well. Mm-hmm. We walked out to the car, and I mean, like I said, he was sexy. So we started making out. And then halfway through making out, he's like, oh my God, I forgot my wallet in the restaurant.
0: Mm-hmm.
5: So he ran in to get it.
0: Mm-hmm.
5: And then he came out, and then we start kissing again. But I swear to you, this time it was like a whole different person. And oh my God, he couldn't kiss.
0: Well, we can ask him because Gabe is actually on the phone.
3: Yeah.
0: And he wants to talk to you.
5: Oh my God. Okay.
3: Well, now I'm waiting.
6: Hi. Hi, Nora. It's Gabe. Hi.
3: Which version is this?
5: Hi. Which one am I talking to?
6: This is Gabe.
5: This is
6: Gabe. I mean, it's me. I don't know.
0: did you know that you were like
4: being up?
0: Like two different people, basically? What Nora's saying?
6: Well, I mean, I can't really. Maybe she did make me a little nervous. Maybe that's why the back and forth. I mean,
5: no. I mean, sorry. Like, to say you completely make this sort of shift is because I'm attractive is not okay. Like, that's not okay. That's also kind of being like, you didn't see what you saw. I saw what I saw. I felt what I felt. No.
6: Okay. I'll tell you what you saw.
0: Okay.
6: Okay.
5: You know what I saw. Yeah.
6: I know what you saw, but you didn't see what you saw.
0: What?
5: I'm not in the mood to say what I saw.
6: I have a twin, okay? I have a twin brother, and that's who she was talking to when...
5: What?
6: I was confident and charming.
0: What?
6: And suave.
3: That Why? Was,
6: because I am not confident and charismatic and suave, and that was my brother Christopher.
5: Oh,
6: and
5: my
6: he
5: God.
6: Offered to help
5: Are you
6: me.
5: Kidding me?
3: What, he, like, tags in?
0: What?
3: And, like,
6: yeah.
3: To, like,
6: well, I would pretend to go to the bathroom, and Christopher would come back
5: what
6: to the table, and then he would go.
3: That's kind of ridiculous.
0: So you guys were like,
6: I just needed a little help with you, Nora, okay? That was it.
0: So you're, like, switching off Like you'd go to the bathroom and then your brother would come back and then you guys would switch again?
1: Yeah, and he would tell me what... He would tell me what happened, and I would come, and then I would try to pick up the conversation. And when I felt that it wasn't going that well again, I'd go back, and Christopher would come back. And
5: oh, my God. You can't have your, like, twin brother run your life for you when you feel like things aren't going okay. What the hell?
3: Does he do this for you a lot?
0: What about the kiss?
1: This is the first time. But I told him how much I really wanted to make a good impression, and he said he would help. And then when he started making out with you, he came back in and he's like, you know, the table is set. You can just
5: go. Oh, my God.
3: Wow.
5: What? No, there are just so many things that are just wrong with this. First of all, I'm not a piece of meat that you set out on a table, okay? I'm not a thing. I'm a person, okay? This is ridiculous. This is totally ridiculous. You know what? And now that I know that your really confident hot brother is also a sorry, no.
3: Is he, though? He was trying to help his brother out.
1: Yeah, you're just trying to help me out. I mean, if we go out again, it'll just be me, I promise. It'll just be Christopher won't be there. Okay.
0: Nora, would you like to go out with Gabe again? We'll pay for it.
5: No. There is absolutely no point. Zero. Zero, zero, zero.
0: Wow.
5: No, I don't.
1: Look, I'm sorry that I did that, okay? I'm sorry. And I'll leave my brother out of it next time, I swear.
3: Oh, how sweet.
5: Actually, you know what? Wait. Let me think about this. Your brother, actually, he was okay. So you know what? You can give him my number.
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New shot at $1,000 later on tonight. We jump in the mix. So while you're hanging out with your family and friends during Memorial Day weekend, we will be in the mix and just keep the vibes going for you. 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

0: Holding it down for Trey Renee, coming right back with some Eminem. What else are we doing on this Friday? Hit me up right now. I'll be right back.
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0: Pub Dog. Let's go over to Washougal. Who is this?
1: My name's Ashley.
0: Hi, Ashley. It's Pub Dog. What you got going on for Memorial Day weekend?
1: I'm not too sure. I got a 3-month-old baby, so just kind of relaxing probably.
0: Is that your first baby?
1: No. She's our last. She's our sixth baby.
0: Sixth baby? Oh, man. You're a pro at this.
1: Right?
0: Love it. You're doing okay, right?
1: Yes, I'm doing great.
0: Awesome. Well, thank you so much for listening. Enjoy your Memorial Day weekend. I appreciate you, all right?
1: All right. Thank you.
0: What we got going on this Friday? Hit me up. It's Jammin' 107.5.

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Robex. Every hour you get a new shot at $1,000. The more times you catch it, better chances you have, especially on a long weekend. An extra grand for those barbecues, why not? Keep it locked right here, right?

0: Classic Outkast right here on Jammin' 107.5, Portland's number one for hip-hop and throwbacks. Andre 3000's birthday's on Wednesday. Let me know some of your favorite Outkast records. Coming right back with some Got Your Money, got some Twist on Deck. What else we doing on this Friday? It's long weekend, baby. Hit me up. I'll be right back.
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Twist up for you right now. 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

0: 10. Who is this?
1: It's Liz.
0: Liz, what up, though? It's Pub Dot. What you got going on?
1: I just came out of teaching my kids, came back home.
0: Nice. 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
1: Yes, I do.
0: Nice. What's the plans for Memorial Day weekend this weekend?
1: Nothing. Kid free. I got to do something.
0: How many kids you got?
1: I only have my little 7-year-old.
0: Nice. So what are you going to do? Are you going to have a little staycation or are you going to head out?
1: I might go to the beach. I need some sun in my life. So definitely going to go hit something.
0: Nice. Go enjoy yourself. Go pamper yourself. You deserve it, all right?
1: Thank you so much.
0: Happy Friday. What we got going on this long weekend? Hit me up. Let's get you on air.

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1: 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I'm DJ Pub Dog. Appreciate you hanging out with me, holding you down for Trey Renee later on today. 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

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I'm DJ Pup Dog. Happy Friday. We made it. Long weekend. 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

and throwbacks. I know everybody's talking about Drake's three albums that he dropped last week, but don't sleep on Chris Brown's album. That's a pretty solid project. Kehlani got a dope project out. Go listen to it all for free on that iHeartRadio app, and let me know some of your favorite ones off these new projects, man. Hit us up. It's Jammin' 107.5. You'll see me right there at DJ Pub Dog. Clarissa out in Tigard. Here you go with that Tipsy. That's what she's going to be doing all weekend. Enjoy your nice long weekend. Be safe, right, mama? Here you go.

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Plus, chances at $1,000. You got a few more chances today. I'll be back later on in the mix. But let's chop it up in the meta world. Go hit that follow for your boy. It's at DJ Pub Dog. I do a bunch of live throwback mixes every morning at 9 o'clock on that iHeartRadio app. Every weekend, I got a Top 30 Countdown show. Jason Derulo, he's going to be on air with me this weekend. Hit me up. I'll send you all the live listen links, right? I appreciate you hanging out with me. Been holding you down for Trey Renee. Enjoy the rest of your Friday. Enjoy the rest of your nice, long Memorial Day weekend. Have fun and be safe. Do not forget to spread love and be kind. Pub Dog, I'm out. One love. Peace.

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0: What's up, baby? It's me, your boy with the cape that's always tight. You a little short on some ends? 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I got five on that. I got you.
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I am going to give you a $1,000 keyword. That's going to happen next. And I know a lot of Kendrick fans probably won't like what I'm about to say, but I've been listening to the Iceman album. It's pretty damn good. He's bringing up some good points. I'm kind of

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1: Knocked me out harder than a brick to the head. 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And I didn't wake up till 8:30 p.m. And I took this medication at, like, 11 a.m.

You know what? I'm going to say it again because I definitely want you to win. 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

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It's all part of Sunday Night Slow Jams, plus your special dedications we call Oral Expressions. 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